That's right, Sir Paul. Telling it like it is. Everybody's got something to hide, except me and my monkey. Living in the Material World with George Harrison, and the Beatle break started with Being for the Benefit of Mr. Kite. And that goes out to everybody who's celebrating Independence Day in Bradley Beach with a big kite fly that started just about 7 o'clock or so. I got Brother Wallace with something new called You're the Man.

0: So Lost is the new MT Jones tune you just heard here on Brookdale Public Radio. Cage the Elephant with a little help from Beck doing Night Running. And You're the Man, says Brother Wallace. Also this hour, got some music by the Jacks and Bridget Call Me Baby coming in the next set. We'll hear from Surfing for Daisy. And then, of course, blues starting off the 9 o'clock hour right now. Check this out.
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0: And, of course, we got the Black Ties over at the patio bar in Point Pleasant Beach. And if you want to have a good time, go on over and check it out. You could even take Uncle Al's boat from one side of the canal to the other if you have the nerve. Anyway, right here, it is Chance to Bleed from Kurt Vile.

0: How about that one from Bridget Calls Me Baby? I can take the sun out of the sky. And before that, the Jacks, as promised, threw it all away. Sunshine Getaway, that's J.D. McPherson on the night. Green Days When I Come Around and Chance to Bleed. Kurt Vile giving us that to start things off in that set. Teenage Fan Club coming up, and so is that Surfing for Daisy, I promised.
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0: Friday at 6 a.m. That is a.m., not p.m. I'll be looking at the insides of my eyelids about that time, but the tall ships are coming in. And you can see them up from the highlands. So get on up there. I heard you get a good view from up there. And there's a good history lesson from the folks that are up there near Twin Lights. I know that for a fact. But right now, it's time for Soja. Here's something new called Highway.

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1: And thank you for joining me on this Bobby Bow Day 2026. If you don't know who that is, Bobby Bonilla used to be a baseball player for many teams, including the Mets, who decided to take his contract and pay him $1 million a year every July 1st until 2036, I think it goes to. And he's been collecting since the turn of the century, if I remember correctly. He was quite a Met, let's just say. But I digress. We got another few hours. We're going to midnight together here tonight, if you so desire. Don't forget, we got Classic Rewind coming up. It's The Muse with Black Holes and Revelations after 11 tonight. This hour, I got Gary U.S. Bonds coming up, some Father John Misty, that great new cut from Caroline Rose, and start at the 9 o'clock hour off on Wednesdays with Women of the Blues. And tonight, Big Mama Thornton and Sweet Little Angel, 3 o'clock in the morning.

0: Yes, talking to myself, Alexis P. Suter Band. Love Alexis and her music, and that one speaks to me for sure. Bring me some water. Coco Taylor could have used that today when I was walking around outside in the heat. But actually, down by the beach, it was kind of nice with a little breeze coming off the ocean. And we started things in our blues tonight with Big Mama Thornton's Sweet Little Angel, 3 o'clock Blues. You need to know this before we come back with Johnny Marr and some Dope Lemon.
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0: And don't forget, Friday night, you got Waiting for Mongo coming back to the Low Dive. It's always a great way to shake it on down, as they say right here. It's one thing at a time. Courtney Barnett.

New from Low Cut Connie on the night. Can't be wrong. And if you haven't heard yet, the big show scheduled for July 3rd, that's Friday, over at the Park Stage in Freehold, has been changed to the 17th of July. And hopefully it won't be as steamy as it's supposed to be on Friday. They didn't want anybody to melt out there in the park. So Low Cut Connie and Little Steven and the Disciples of Soul and the Weaklings and Joe Grushecki will all be rescheduled to the 17th. And Low Cut Connie is going to be over at

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1: Now, Thursday, there's a Concerts by the Sea series that goes on up in Long Branch. And this week, you're going to get a chance to hear the music of J.O. and Highland Express. It's going to be a great night over there by the sea, and a cool place to be, too, starting at 7 o'clock, going to about 8:30. Dare Ticks Up with Sweetest Things.

Father John Misty giving us the payoff tonight on 90.5 tonight. The Kooks in there too with She Moves in Her Own Ways. Sweetest Things, Dear Ticks doing that. And Caroline Rose will take us to the new hour. This song is still ringing strong with me. It's Yip Yip Yow. We got a great hour coming before your classic rewind. Don't go anywhere. Keep it right here at 90.5 tonight.

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'Cause tonight's the night.

0: Baby, when I kiss your hair, I feel electricity in the air. 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
1: Ooh.

That's some puzzling evidence there coming from Talking Heads. True stories. Pure sticker shock, what you got from the new Pornographers before that. And another great hour of music coming that features Galactic and Irma Thomas in this next set. We'll hear from Dr. Feelgood later on, in case you're not feeling good. Joy Division and Black Joe Lewis and Honey Bears too. Right now, though, new from Humbird, it's Daughter of Empire.

0: my soul.
1: That's Galactic and Irma Thomas together with Where I Belong. Still trying to figure that out. Here on the night, before that, the Allergies would push on after Humbird's Daughter of Empire. You need to know this, and we'll come back. I got Nils Lofgren and Grin and some Asbury Park music, too, that speaks to the temperatures.
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3: On July 4th from 10 to 4 at East Jersey Old Town Village in Piscataway, it's a revolutionary celebration, Independence Day on the Raritan. 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
1: And I saw where Aguilar Family Band is going to be back at Palmetto for the brunch coming up on Sunday. So go on out and support that great band that they let me play with them a couple times last year. And they are great folks, too, as well as great musicians. And features our friend Carly Bloom up there, too, along with the Aguilars. Right now, it's the Black Keys and Who's Been Fooling You?

0: Yeah, and I hope it got you off the couch, Dr. Feelgood. She does it right. Spirit Fox, speaking about doing it right, they did summer heat, and it's only going to get hotter over the next couple of days. So make sure you are hydrating, especially if you're shaking that thing at some of these events that are going to be outside. Moon Tears, I've been having them the last few days. Nils Lofgren and Grin with that big full moon. Unbelievable, right? It was out there. Who's Been Fooling You? New Black Keys, and back in a minute with Joy Division and the Smithereens.
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0: Yeah, and it's going to be my pleasure to present you an hour, yes, of the B-52s. We're going to celebrate Fred Schneider's birthday tomorrow. His birthday's actually today. It'll be a little belated, but I don't think Fred will mind. Right now, Heartstop from the Revivalists.

He'll be at the Arts Center tomorrow. That's new from Goose Terrero on Brookdale Public Radio. Smithereens, Beauty and Sadness, Dead Souls from Joy Division after Revivalist's Heart Stop, and we'll finish things up with Black Joe Lewis and the Honey Bears for this portion of the program. But stick around, we got another hour to share. It's Muse tonight, our classic rewind with their album Black Holes and Revelations from back in 2006.

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1: Well, so glad you guys stuck around for our extra hour on this Wednesday evening. Classic Rewind coming your way, and we're going to do it with Muse. Black Holes and Revelations released this week back in 2006, yes, 20 years ago. This album hit number one in most of the most Europe, Australia, and the UK, and also got up to number nine, which isn't too shabby, in the US. And there was a lot of kind of pop singles from this album, and of course Supermassive Black Hole just one amongst them, and that's part of what's coming up here in this album, Black Holes and Revelations. It's up next on 90.5 tonight, your Classic Rewind.

0: That is Muse with their album Black Holes and Revelation. And shows, if you listen closely, some Sly and the Family Stone, Lightning Bolt, and Depeche Mode influences in the album. Finished it up with Knights of Sidonia, Hoodoo, City of Delusion, Exopolitics, Assassin, Invincible, Soldier's Poem, Map of Problems, Supermassive Black Hole, Starlight, and we started it off with Take a Bow, and that's how we'll finish it with that one for tonight. Hope you enjoyed. We're coming back. We'll finish things up with a few more tunes from 2006 and hand off to Megan O'Shea.
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1: All right, tomorrow's another day, and that's when we'll catch up again at 7 p.m. for your dose of Dents. Stick around for Megan, and have a terrific day. I'll leave you with the 88, and hide another mistake.

Yeah, slipping over into the midnight hour with Foo Fighters at 90.5 The Night from your favorite toy. That was Window. Widows Speak before that. More new music from them. Terrific band. The album is Roses, and we heard Soft Cover. And Taylor Tote up top. A lot of T's in that. Her song called Fighter. She's out of Tinton Falls, and we like her music quite a bit around here. Good morning. I'm Carrie Nolan with you until 6 o'clock. Meg is on vacation. She'll be back next week. We have great music for you this hour, including, are you ready? The Ruttles, a little Stereo Lab, maybe some Weezer, a little Alanis Morissette, and this one from Slow Pulp.

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New music there from Weezer at 90.5 The Night. We might as well be strangers. Going back to 1995 for Jagged Little Pill, that was Alanis Morissette with Head Over Feet. Snow Hey Oh came from the Red Hot Chili Peppers. And Slow Pulp started that set from Melody. New music from that band and Better Man. All here at Brookdale Public Radio 90.5 The Night, where we'll also play Stereolab.

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Having set the Wayback Machine for 1967, that was the Chocolate Watch Band at 90.5 The Night and No Way Out. We heard All Them Witches before that with the welterweight I Must Be In Love. I Must Be In Love from the Ruttles. Great, great record, even better mockumentary, if you will. And Jesse Wells from Masks Off and Won't You Come Out Tonight. This is Noah Kahan.

Red Bank's finest, the Ribeye Brothers at 90.5 The Night from Call of the Scrap Heap with Apples, Plums, and Pears. One Look at You came from the Smithereens, and Sour Ops started that off. New music from that band from their album Bikers Make Better Lovers. And she's so strange. We're into the 1 o'clock hour here on 90.5 The Night. I'm Carrie Nolan with you until 6 o'clock. And this hour, we're going to hear from Fantastic Cat, from Cass McCombs, from Young the Giant, a little bit of U2. And this one, going back a year, an entire year, for Billboard Heart, the name of the album, Deep Sea Diver, is the band. And this is Shovel.

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2: Woo!

That was an abrupt end, don't you think? You Too at 90.5 The Night from their EP Easter Lily. That was Scars. The Movement from Always With Me with On and On, Hollywood Forever. This is the latest one from Jesse Malin. It's a corker. It's really, really good. Endearments before Jesse Malin with Summer Sun. We're going to see a lot of that over the next couple of days. And Deep Sea Diver started that set with a little something called Shovel. And speaking of summer sun, we're going to see a lot of it over the next couple of days. And it's going to be very, very warm. We've got an extreme heat warning in effect until 8 o'clock on Saturday night. It says here from the National Weather Service, dangerously hot conditions with heat index values between 100 and 110. Degrees expected each day. So if you have to be outside, please stay hydrated, wear a hat, use your SPF, check on your pets, check on your neighbors. They're not kidding with this. So just be aware. This is Fantastic Cat.

0: all about America, celebrating 250 years through music that tells its story. Join us this Saturday as we celebrate one of the things that makes this country great. 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

Going back about 10 years for that one, the Kaiser Chiefs from their album Stay Together. That was good, clean fun. Young the Giant before that, new music from the album Victory Garden. That was Evergreen. Mirror, Mirror gave us Reset Sequence. They're out of Asbury Park. I did not know that. Cass McCombs with Evangeline and Fantastic Cat, going back to 2022's The Very Best of Fantastic Cat and Nobody's Coming to Get You. This is Devin Gilfillian.

That is New York City band Bodega at 90.5 The Night. The title track to their latest one, All Inside Aquarium. They're going to be playing on July 8th, so that's next week, at the Central Park Summer Stage. And they're playing around. You can check their website and find out a little bit more. But that's the nearest and the soonest that they'll be playing near us. Porcupine Tree before that, and Fear of a Blank Planet. And the Black Pumas going back to 2019's album of the same name, Black Pumas, and Touch the Sky. We're well into the 2 a.m. hour here at 90.5 The Night, Brookdale Public Radio. I'm Carrie Nolan. I'm here until 6 o'clock sitting in for Meg. And she's left us with some great music for you. Some Dispatch, some Audio Slave, the little Afghan Wigs, and some M.T. Jones, which for me always makes a set of music better. This one is also really good. It's called Life Goes On from Colony House at 90.5 The Night.

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Going back to 1988 for a band called Dancing Hoods. Hallelujah. Anyway, their album, Baby's Got Rockets, the name of the track we heard. So Lost came from M.T. Jones and his latest album, Joy. Mike Gordon with Yarmouth Road and Colony House from 77 Part 2. New music from that band, Life Goes On. This is Howdy.

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0: going back to 2002 for Audio Slave and the brilliant voice of Chris Cornell. He played there along with some members of Rage Against the Machine, I Am the Highway. Buffalo Traffic Jam before that and the title track to their latest Pictures of You. We heard Graham Coxon when Billy Says Catch a Cult came from the Afghan Whigs How Do You Burn album. And Howdy with a little something called True Love, going back to 2021 for that one. And if you went to clubs in the 80s, you definitely know this one.
1: Hey, you! Don't watch that! Watch this! This is the heavy, heavy monster sound! The nuttiest sound around! So if you're coming off the street and you're beginning to feel the heat, well, listen, Buster, you better start to move your feet to the rockin'est, rock-steady beat of madness!

There's a nice way to slip into the 3 a.m. hour. Iration and Maui, and their single from last year called Roots. The Forgivers with Pretty Boys. If you aren't familiar with them, there are some members of Gaslight Anthem and the Ratchets and Let Me Run. And that came out, what do I want to say, about 5 years ago? Yeah. The Revivalists up top from Men Amongst Mountains. That was a 2015 album, and Wish I Knew You. And good morning, Carrie Nolan, here in Meg's chair until 6 o'clock. Glad to have you along. And we've got some really great sounds for you. Robert Randolph and the Family Band. We've got Keen. We've got the Mod Beats. We've got Wet Leg. And we've got this one from Jim James.

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at 90.5 The Night, going back to 2014's Listen for It Was London from the Kooks. Brand new music from the Rolling Stones. Before that, the album comes out next week, In the Stars from Foreign Tongues. I Thank You is the album. Sam and Dave are the artists, and we heard Wrap It Up. And Jim James, new music from him. Jim, of course, of My Morning Jacket. And that was Come Again at Brookdale Public Radio, 90.5 The Night, where we also play Surfing for Daisy.

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at 90.5 The Night, Keen, and Is It Any Wonder? That one going back 20 years. Yeah, 20 years for Under the Iron Sea. New music before that, though, from the Mod Beats, Mr. Herb, The Bouncing Souls out of Asbury Park with True Believer Radio, Your Mom. That came from Wet Leg, and Surfing for Daisy started that set with Hot Blood. All here for you at 90.5 The Night, where we'll play a little happy landing.

out of Adelaide, Australia. That's Swap Meet at 90.5 The Night, their latest one from Mount Zero. And I know, Beach Bunny before that with Promises and No One's Gonna Love You. That came from 2007's album Cease to Begin from the Band of Horses. All here at Brookdale Public Radio, 90.5 The Night. We're definitely into the 4 o'clock hour. Carrie Nolan with you until 6. Let's just keep cruising with the music. This is Brother Wallace.

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That's the latest one from the Black Keys at 90.5 The Night. Peaches, the name of the album. Who's Been Fooling You? Pain Lies on the Riverside came from Live's album Mental Jewelry, going back to 1991 for that one. We heard Mac Saturn, new music from Mac Saturn, Ain't Like You. OAR with Bad Fish, and Brother Wallace from the latest one, Electric Love. And You're the Man. And this is Fantastic Negrito.

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Well, I hope you're not having one of these. A Rough Night in Jericho. That came from Dream So Real at 90.5 The Night. Turnover, new music from that band with Nightjar. Death Cab for Cutie, the latest one from them, from I Built You a Tower, we heard Punching the Flowers. James Brown, I Got You, I Feel Good. And Fantastic Negrito started off with Highest Bidder. All here at 90.5 The Night, where we also play the bleachers.

Out of Asbury Park, that's Quincy Mumford and The Reason Why, and Helping Hand. Three Sacred Souls before that, a single called Love is the Way, and good morning. We're into the 5 o'clock hour here at 90.5 The Night, Brookdale Public Radio. I'm Carrie Nolan with you until 6 o'clock. So let's not waste any more time just chit-chatting. We've got music to play. We've got Deer Tick. We've got Locust. We've got Lenny Kravitz. We've got Violet Grohl. And we've got Ray LaMontagne and the Pariah Dogs. Beg, steal, or borrow at 90.5 The Night.

0: This 4th of July, hear the sound of America on 90.5 The Night's All-American Holiday. 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All-American artists, all about America, celebrating 250 years through music that tells its story. 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

from their terrific album Coin-O-Matic. That's Deer Tick at 90.5 The Night and Sweetest Things. The Red Hot Chili Peppers before that, from Blood Sugar Sex Magic and Breaking the Girl, the Lemon Twigs gave us Look for Your Mind. 100,000 came from Kevin Morby, and up top, Beg, Steal, or Borrow, that from Ray LaMontagne and the Pariah Dogs. And this is Long Distance Lover from Locust.

0: New Jersey's own Pete Yorn is back with a fresh perspective and a familiar sound. 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

That's Lenny Kravitz at 90.5 The Night from Mama Said and Always on the Run. Do you know he's going to play Father of the Bride? I mean, for real, in real life, like Zoe Kravitz is rumored to be marrying Harry Styles. Go figure that. Interesting. We'll have to keep an eye on those very important tabloids to find out if that's really happening or not. We heard Will Daly featuring Elisa Amador before that. Sometimes the Night Slide Tackle came from Japanese Breakfast, The Regrets, and Monday. And Locust with Long Distance Lover. That's a new single from that band. And that pretty much does it for me. I'm Carrie Nolan. Thank you so much for hanging out overnight. We're going to we'll come back Saturday morning and Sunday morning. So I'm going to go home and get some sleep. Stay out of this heat. Stay out of that sun. And if you have to be in the heat or in the sun, you know, take it easy. Hydrate, SPF, a hat. Take care of your pets. Take care of your neighbors. And I'll catch up with you over the weekend. We'll leave you now with a little something from LAB. This is Take It Away at 90.5 The Night.

0: That's Radiohead and The Bends. Hey, everybody. Michelle McBride here with you. And I'm coming right back, and we'll start our morning off together. It's 90.5 The Night.
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0: A very good Thursday morning to you. It's July 2nd. Coming up, I've got music headed your way from Courtney Barnett, Pete Yorn, and more. I've also got local news, local traffic, local weather, and I've got a question for you on Facebook. Let's keep it going right now with Wishy. It's 90.5 The Night.

From Screaming Trees, that's Bed of Roses. We also heard in there from The Interrupters with Title Holder. We started off that set this morning with Wishy and Lovesick. It's Brookdale Public Radio. It's 90.5 The Night. Parkway northbound, you've got approaching the Toms River Toll Plaza. There's an accident. One lane is blocked. Actually, one toll lane. So you've got some stop and go traffic through there. We're also looking at Route 33 in Neptune City. The eastbound lanes are all closed due to a water main break. This is between Wayside Road and Route 18. The westbound, the right lane is closed. So you've got some traffic getting through there. This report has been brought to you by Positive Coaching Alliance and Mothers Against Drunk Driving at MAD.org. Over at Facebook, I'd like you to answer my question. Today we're talking about songs about the sun. Yep. We're still on that on that heat theme as we have that hot weather through the next few days. Just be safe, take it easy, check on anybody who you might be worried about, and we'll just get through the next few days safely. It's 78 degrees right now on the Lincroft campus of Brookdale Community College. Up next on 90.5 The Night, Courtney Barnett.

0: that's Pete Yuren with this week's Song of the Week, and it's called All the Beauty. You could find out more about it and get a free download at 90.5thenight.org. The dramatics in front of that, what you see is what you get, and Courtney Barnett starting us off with One Thing at a Time. It's Brookdale Public Radio. It's 90.5 The Night. In local news, New Jersey utility companies are urging customers to conserve electricity as dangerous heat settles across the state this week. Forecasters say temperatures could climb above 100 degrees today and tomorrow, with heat index values reaching as high as 110. Utilities, including PSE&G and Jersey Central Power and Light, say increased air conditioner use could strain the power grid and raise the risk of outages. Customers are encouraged to reduce energy use by raising thermostats, closing blinds, and running major appliances during cooler hours. Utility crews are on standby as the National Weather Service warns of life-threatening heat across much of New Jersey. The heat has affected Monmouth County's Independence Day weekend concert featuring Little Steven and the Disciples of Soul. It's been postponed because of the dangerous forecast. Tom Brennan has the details.
1: County officials, the Count Basie Center for the Arts, and Steven Van Zandt have rescheduled the Monmouth NJ 250 concert at Park Stage from Friday, July 3rd to Friday, July 17th. The National Weather Service has issued an extreme heat warning for the region, with heat index values expected to reach as high as 110 degrees through the holiday weekend. Tickets will be honored for the new date, and refunds are available through Ticketmaster for those unavailable to attend. You can find more information in the local news section at 90.5thenight.org. 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
0: As far as today's weather, sunny and hot, high near 101 with heat index values as high as 109. We've got that extreme heat warning in effect until 8 o'clock on the 4th of July. Clear tonight, low around 80 degrees. Sunny and hot tomorrow, 101. Again, the heat index value higher at 108. And we've got for Saturday a chance of showers and thunderstorms in the afternoon. Hopefully that will bring some relief. Mostly sunny and hot, high near 99 degrees. Sunday brings a chance of showers and thunderstorms in the afternoon. Partly sunny, 91. Right now in Middletown, we have got 78 degrees on the Lincroft campus of Brookdale Community College. Up next, Lord Huron.

0: Dylan LeBlanc in there with Renegade. We had Soja giving us Highway and Lord Huron, Bag of Bones. That's how we started off that set. It's Brookdale Public Radio. It's 90.5 The Night. On the roads right now, we've got an accident Parkway northbound approaching the Toms River Toll Plaza. One toll lane is blocked. You've got some stop-and-go traffic through there. We also have a water main break in Neptune City, 33 eastbound between Wayside Road and Route 18. In the eastbound side, all lanes are closed. Westbound, the right lane is closed, and one lane is getting by. You've got some minor delays through there. 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Have you checked out my question yet? I'm asking for a great song about the sun. Renee is going with Velvet Underground, who loves the sun. And we also have Peter, Holidays in the Sun from the Pistols. How about you? 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
0: Sunny and hot today with a high near 101 degrees. Heat index values as high as 109. We've got that extreme heat warning in effect until Saturday night at 8 p.m. Right now in Middletown, 78 degrees on the Lincroft campus of Brookdale Community College. I've got Howdy getting us out of the hour.

0: The Bongos doing their version of Mambo's Son. That was Joe's answer. Well, his answer was the T-Rex version of Mambo's Son to my question over at Facebook. I'm asking for a great song about the sun, and that sure is. How about you? You could drop an answer over at facebook.com/Brookdale Public Radio.
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0: Hey, everybody. Happy Thursday. It's July 2nd. Coming up, I've got for you music from Cake, the Linda Lindas, and more. I've also got local news, local traffic, local weather, and I've got a question for you on Facebook. Let's keep it going right now with Bridget Calls Me Baby on 90.5 The Nut.

Vega. And that's Neighborhood Girls. We had the Jimi Hendrix Experience covering Bob Dylan's All Along the Watchtower. Also had Bridget Calls Me Baby and I Can Take the Sun Out of the Sky. Speaking of sun, that is my question over at Facebook. What's a great song about the sun? That was one. Well, I'd love to hear from you guys. And a lot of you folks are answering. Kathy's going with Bill Withers' Ain't No Sunshine. And we also heard from Bob, Everyday Sunshine from Fishbone. How about you? Tell me over at facebook.com/Brookdale Public Radio. For your commute right now, Parkway northbound, you've got an accident approaching the Toms River Toll Plaza. One toll lane is blocked. We've got some stop-and-go traffic there. We've also got an accident on the turnpike. This is in the car lanes, northbound between exits 12 and 13. Passenger vehicles are involved in the crash just north of exit 12, and all of the vehicles are pushed to the right and left shoulders. Now, the right lane is blocked, so it's stop-and-go getting through, and you've got rubbernecking delays in the truck lanes. So either one you choose, you're going to have a little bit of a slowdown once you hit that 12-13 area there. We're also looking in Neptune City. We've got a water main break, Route 33 eastbound between Wayside Road and Route 18. Eastbound lanes, all lanes are closed. Westbound, the right lane is closed. 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Right now, in Middletown, yeah, the heat is already on, guys. But it's not miserable out yet, but it is 80 degrees on the Lincroft campus of Brookdale Community College. Up next, I've got the Menzingers.

0: That is the latest single from the Linda Lindas. That is Burning Out. We had Cake in there and Love Her Madly. The Men Singers giving us Nobody's Heroes. It's Brookdale Public Radio. It's 90.5 The Night. In local news, New Jersey utility companies are urging customers to conserve electricity as dangerous heat settles across the state this week. Forecasters say temperatures could climb above 100 degrees today and tomorrow, with heat index values reaching as high as 110. Utilities, including PSE&G and Jersey Central Power and Light, say increased air conditioner use could strain the power grid and raise the risk of outages. Customers are encouraged to reduce energy use by raising thermostats, closing blinds, and running major appliances during cooler hours. Utility crews are on standby as the National Weather Service warns of life-threatening heat across much of New Jersey. The heat has affected Monmouth County's Independence Day weekend concert featuring Little Steven and the Disciples of Soul. It's been postponed because of the dangerous forecast. Tom Brennan has the details.
1: County officials, the Count Basie Center for the Arts, and Steven Van Zandt have rescheduled the Monmouth NJ 250 concert at Park Stage from Friday, July 3rd to Friday, July 17th. The National Weather Service has issued an extreme heat warning for the region, with heat index values expected to reach as high as 110 degrees through the holiday weekend. Tickets will be honored for the new date, and refunds are available through Ticketmaster for those unavailable to attend. You can find more information in the local news section at 90.5thenight.org. 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
0: I'm coming right back. 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
0: That extreme heat warning is in effect until 8 o'clock Saturday night. We've got sunny and hot weather today with a high near 101. Heat index values as high as 109. Clear tonight, low around 80 degrees. Sunny and hot tomorrow, 101. Heat index values as high as 108. Saturday brings a chance of showers and thunderstorms in the afternoon, mostly sunny and hot with a high near 99 degrees. And Sunday, a chance of showers and thunderstorms in the afternoon, partly sunny with a high near 91 degrees. Right now in Middletown, we've got 81 degrees on the Lincroft campus of Brookdale Community College. Up next, Johnny Marr.

0: That is Noah Kahan with Doors. Maggie Rogers checking in the living room, and we had Coldplay in my place. We kicked it all off with Johnny Marr and Spin. It's Brookdale Public Radio. It's 90.5 The Night. Let's check out your commute. We have got Parkway northbound looking good. We had an earlier accident that has been cleared. We have a couple of things going on the turnpike. All right, let's see. First of all, we've got an accident blocking the right lane northbound between exits 12 and 13. Now, that apparently is caused by passenger vehicles involved in the crash. Vehicles have been moved to the shoulders right and left, so you've got stop and go traffic getting through there, and also some rubbernecking delays in the car lane. So either way you go, you're going to be stop and go for just that stretch there. We've also got an accident on the turnpike northbound a little before this, approaching exit 9. That's in the car lanes, and you've got some rubbernecking delays in the truck lanes. We're looking also in Neptune City, 33 eastbound between Wayside Road and Route 18. A broken water main. All eastbound lanes are closed. Westbound, the right lane is closed. 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For Paul, it's Bob Marley and the Wailers, Sun is Shining. And for Mary Ellen, one of my favorites, Stevie Wonder, You Are the Sunshine of My Life. 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
0: We have got that extreme heat warning in effect until Saturday night at 8. We've got sunny and hot weather today with a high near 101. Heat index values feeling like 109. 84 degrees right now on the Lincroft campus of Brookdale Community College. Let's get to the top of the hour with the new pornographers.

0: That's Eddie Vedder covering India for Hard Sun. And that's also Joanne's answer to my question over at Facebook today. My question is asking for a great song about the sun. You could tell me one at facebook.com/Brookdale Public Radio.
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0: Hey, everybody. Happy Thursday to you. It is July 2nd coming up. I've got music for you from folks like Flip Turn, Loka Connie, and more. I've also got local news, local traffic, local weather, and I've got a question for you on Facebook. Let's keep it going right now with Casey Musgraves on 90.5 The Night.

Gin Blossoms, that is Learning the Hard Way. We had John Lennon in front of that and Casey Musgrave starting us off with I Believe in Ghosts. It's Brookdale Public Radio, 90.5 The Night. I'm still showing that accident on the turnpike northbound between exits 12 and 13. This is in the car lanes. Still some stop and go traffic through that area. We've got also in Neptune City, 33 eastbound between Wayside Road and Route 18. There's a broken water main. All the lanes, the eastbound lanes are closed. Westbound, just the right lane is closed. So you've got both sides giving a little bit of a problem, but you're definitely doing okay in the westbound lanes. You're getting through, just tapping your brakes a bit. 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Over at Facebook, tell me a great song about the sun. Well, for Tom, it's Cream, Sunshine of Your Love. Same for Ken. What about you? Tell me over at facebook.com/Brookdale Public Radio. For weather, our temperature right now in Lincroft is 84 degrees. Yeah, it's heating up. I'll have a full weather forecast coming up after local news. Let's get there with Interpol on 90.5 The Night.

0: That's Low Cut Connie, and oh yeah, we had Flip Turn in front of that for August and Interpol with See Out Loud. It's Brookdale Public Radio. It's 90.5 The Night. In local news, New Jersey utility companies are urging customers to conserve electricity as dangerous heat settles across the state this week. Forecasters say temperatures could climb above 100 degrees today and tomorrow, with heat index values reaching as high as 110. Utilities, including PSE&G and Jersey Central Power and Light, say increased air conditioner use could strain the power grid and raise the risk of outages. Customers are encouraged to reduce energy use by raising thermostats, closing blinds, and running major appliances during cooler hours. Utility crews are on standby as the National Weather Service warns of life-threatening heat across much of New Jersey. The heat has affected Monmouth County's Independence Day weekend concert featuring Little Steven and the Disciples of Soul. It's been postponed because of the dangerous forecast. Tom Brennan has the details.
1: County officials, the Count Basie Center for the Arts, and Steven Van Zandt have rescheduled the Monmouth NJ 250 concert at Park Stage from Friday, July 3rd to Friday, July 17th. The National Weather Service has issued an extreme heat warning for the region, with heat index values expected to reach as high as 110 degrees through the holiday weekend. Tickets will be honored for the new date, and refunds are available through Ticketmaster for those unavailable to attend. You can find more information in the local news section at 90.5thenight.org. 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
0: I'm coming right back. 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
1: 90.5 The Night is pleased to be a sponsor of the Vagabond 4th of July Surf Party. The show will start at noon at Vagabond Surf Shop on Cookman Avenue in Asbury Park. The three-hour event will feature Pittsburgh native Zach Keim and Asbury's own Connor Bracken performing solo for the first time in 5 years. Connor will be celebrating the recent release of his album by singing and signing Love Songs and Ghost Stories from 12 to 3. More information on the Vagabond 4th of July Surf Party featuring Zach Keim and solo performance by Connor Bracken can be found on Instagram at Mother Leeds Band and is proudly supported by 90.5 The Night.
0: We've got that extreme heat warning in effect until Saturday night at 8. Sunny and hot today. A high near 101 degrees. Heat index values as high as 109. Clear tonight, low around 80 degrees. Sunny and hot tomorrow, 101, feeling like 108. And Saturday, a chance of showers and thunderstorms in the afternoon. Hopefully that'll give us some relief. Mostly sunny and hot with a high near 99 degrees. Sunday comes in with a chance of showers and thunderstorms also in the afternoon. Partly sunny, 91. 84 degrees right now on the Lincroft campus of Brookdale Community College. My morning jacket is up next.

0: Mountain Goats and Charlie Sheen reaches out to the feds. We had Black Joe Lewis and the Honey Bears for Living in the Jungle. The Revivalist giving us Heart Stop in My Morning Jacket with Welcome Home. It's Brookdale Public Radio. It's 90.5 The Night. Have you checked out Facebook yet? I want to hear from you. I'm asking for a great song about the sun. And Andrea has a great one. Yes, she loves this upbeat song. So do I. And I forgot about it until I saw your answer. Sounds of Sunshine by Michael Franti and Spearhead. Great one. We also heard from Julio with Sundown from Gordon Lightfoot. How about you? Tell me over at facebook.com/Brookdale Public Radio.
1: Good Thursday morning, surfers, 90.5 The Night listeners. 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All right, surfers, it's looking like summer. Bring the biggest board you got. We're knee to thigh high, occasional waist high wave here and there, a little further to the south. We got light southwest winds and high tide going to peak about 9:45, 9:50, depending on your spot. Hopefully that southwest switches around and we get a sea breeze this afternoon. Fingers crossed, we got a heat wave coming. JerseyShore.SurfRider.org for more info, and we'll catch you this afternoon with the update for the Jersey Shore chapter of the Surf Rider Foundation. Go jump in the ocean. Aloha.
0: I just might do that. Aloha to you too, Rick. We've got that extreme heat warning in effect until Saturday night at 8. Sunny and hot today with a high near 101 degrees. Heat index values feeling like 109. We've got 85 degrees right now on the Lincroft campus of Brookdale Community College. Brother Wallace is up next.

From the police, that is Invisible Sun. And that's also Anthony's answer to my question over at Facebook. I'm asking today for a great song about the sun. And you could tell me one at facebook.com/Brookdale Public Radio. This hour, I will have music for you from REM, Junior, and more. Let's keep it going right now with Grace Cummings on 90.5 The Night.

0: just love those guys. That is Fantastic Cat with a track off of their latest album, Cat Out of Hell. That is Don't Let Go. REM in there with Everybody Hurts. We had Nick Drake and Black Eyed Dog. The Sonics have Love Will Travel, and we started off with Grace Cummings and I'm Not Crazy. It's Brookdale Public Radio. It's 90.5 The Night. We've got a great question over at Facebook, and better yet, we've got some really great answers. I'm asking for a great song about the sun, and Raphael's going with Sheryl Crow's Soak Up the Sun. Art is going with House of the Rising Sun. How about you? 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
2: On July 4th from 10 to 4 at East Jersey Old Town Village in Piscataway, it's a revolutionary celebration, Independence Day on the Raritan. 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
0: Stick around this hour. I've still got some music from Billy Strings. First up, it's Goose on 90.5 The Night.

0: Widow's Peak, and that is Soft Cover. We had Billy Strings for Fireline. Junior Junior giving us Good Old Days. Bob Moses in there with Tearing Me Up. And we had Goose starting us off with Torero. It's Brookdale Public Radio. It's 90.5 The Night.
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0: Thanks so much, everybody, for hanging out with me today. I had a great time. I hope you did as well. Let's do it again tomorrow. I'll be here at 6 a.m., and I hope you'll join me then. I'm leaving off with MT Jones on 90.5 The Night. Have a great Thursday, everybody.

About 10 or 15 years ago, Matthew Sweet and Susanna Hoffs put together a couple of albums called Under the Covers, and where they recorded songs from certain decades, I think, was the kind of how they laid it out. On the third volume of that, they covered songs like that particular tune, that Dave Edmunds classic Girls Talk on 90.5. Matthew Sweet and Susanna Hoffs also in the band Ming T, who, if a keen eye and if you have a good memory, Ming T was the band that did those little interstitials in the Austin Powers movie. So if you pause it, you can see Susanna Hoffs and Matthew Sweet up on stage with Mike Myers. Again, all that trivia I have in my head, I could have been a doctor. Here's Mumford & Sons. The new one's called Shadow of a Man on 90.5 The Night.

0: earlier in the year, Father John Misty put out a record called Old Law. He has now followed it up with a new single called The Payoff. It's 90.5 The Night, Brookdale Public Radio, St. Paul and the Broken Bones with Apollo. Steely Dan, I figured to toss on some Josie for you. Arcade Fire, No Cars Go, and Mumford & Sons started things off. Shadow of a Man on 90.5 The Night. 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
0: Yeah, and tonight we're going to be celebrating the birthday of Fred Schneider of the B-52s. Fred's birthday was the other day, but we're going to celebrate tonight. It's going to be a whole lot of fun with the B-52s with Stu on Featured Artist of the Week. Here's Revolution's Back in Time.

If you look up chill song in the dictionary, that shows up, I'm sure. Go check it out. It's on the internet. Cigarettes After Sex with Twizzler on Brookdale Public Radio. We heard from Nicole Atkins as well. Domino. Nicole going to be one of those performers at Songwriters on the Beach. We're real excited. Songwriters on the Beach is going to start next week. So make sure to check out songwritersonthebeach.com for all the details on that, including the lineup. Curtis Mayfield gave us push.

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1: This 4th of July, hear the sound of America on 90.5 The Night's All-American Holiday. 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
2: You're going to have a whole lot of fun. Make sure to check it out Saturday, all day Saturday, right after E-Town. As you probably know by now, I'd like to celebrate the anniversaries of some fantastic albums of the past and maybe some birthdays here and there as well. But today, what I'm going to do is going to be, actually right now, I'm going to be celebrating the anniversary of Into the Great Wide Open from Tom Petty and the Heartbreakers, coming out today in 1991, which makes it 35 years ago today that this song, this album was released. And this is the title track to it. And it's one of those songs that in my mind, in my brain, I cannot separate the video from the song. And I think in this case, because the video for this song had Johnny Depp in it, and who was playing the lead character in the lead character, the subject of the song. And Tom Petty was his roadie. That's right. I remember that as well. So anyway, let's get back to it now, shall we? Into the Great Wide Open, released today back in 1991. Here's the title track to that album. Hope you enjoy it. It's

from Verses. That is Pearl Jam on Brookdale Public Radio, 90.5 The Night. It was funny, when that album came out, we didn't really have an idea of the internet because it really wasn't around then. But we couldn't figure out the name of the album because there was no album name. It was really weird. Anyway, on the artwork. Sorry, I went there. Black Keys with Where There's Smoke, There's Fire. We also heard from Tom Petty and the Heartbreakers with Into the Great Wide Open, celebrating the 35th anniversary of that album. All right, we're going to keep things moving along with a new single from Jesse Malin. It was kind of an homage to his D-Generation X band member who passed away recently, who he told Jesse that when I die, I want to be buried in the Hollywood Forever Cemetery. So here's Jesse's new single, Hollywood Forever, on 90.5 The Night.

0: Aspect's new track called Ride Lonesome on Brookdale Public Radio. Also, Waxahachie, Lilacs, Warren Zevon, one of my favorite songs from one of my favorite albums of all time. Excitable Boy, we heard Lawyers, Guns, and Money. Suki Waterhouse with Super Sad. And Jesse Malin, that was Hollywood Forever, his brand new single here on Brookdale Public Radio. 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
0: You know, Weezer is one of those bands that could do no wrong in my eyes. I think Rivers can write the perfect pop song every time he puts pen to paper. Here is Weezer with Wednesday. We might as well be strangers on Brookdale Public Radio.

0: saw that Aaron Frazier had a new single called It's a Shame, I immediately thought, oh, great, it's Aaron covering the Spinners. And then I heard the song, and it wasn't the cover of the Spinners, but still a great tune nonetheless. That's Aaron Frazier on Brookdale Public Radio. I tossed on some Billy Joel, going back to The Stranger, going a little deep into that record. Once in a Lifetime from Talking Heads, Craig Finn's tune Luke and Lena, as well as Weezer with Wednesday, We Might As Well Be Strangers on Brookdale Public Radio.
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1: Good afternoon. I'm Michelle McBride with your 90.5 second news update. New Jersey utility companies are urging customers to conserve electricity as dangerous heat settles across the state this week. Forecasters say temperatures could climb above 100 degrees today and tomorrow, with heat index values reaching as high as 110. Utilities, including PSE&G and Jersey Central Power and Light, say increased air conditioner use could strain the power grid and raise the risk of outages. Customers are encouraged to reduce energy use by raising thermostats, closing blinds, and running major appliances during cooler hours. Utility crews are on standby as the National Weather Service warns of life-threatening heat across much of New Jersey. The heat has affected Monmouth County's Independence Day weekend concert featuring Little Steven and the Disciples of Soul. It's been postponed because of the dangerous forecast. Tom Brennan has the details.
2: County officials, the Count Basie Center for the Arts, and Steven Van Zandt have rescheduled the Monmouth NJ 250 concert at Park Stage from Friday, July 3rd to Friday, July 17th. The National Weather Service has issued an extreme heat warning for the region, with heat index values expected to reach as high as 110 degrees through the holiday weekend. Tickets will be honored for the new date, and refunds are available through Ticketmaster for those unavailable to attend. You can find more information in the local news section at 90.5thenight.org. 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
3: And that's what you're listening to, 90.5 The Night. Good afternoon, everybody. Let's keep things moving along with, I'm actually going to load up a good set of tunes for you. And we're going to start things off with Noah Kahan, Pierce Porchlight on Brookdale Public Radio.

0: out of Bozeman, Montana. That is Buffalo Traffic Jam on Brookdale Public Radio. New music for you on 90.5 The Night. Those guys, their popularity just took off, and well-deserved. Like, the reason being is one of those songs like Broken Love. Can I Believe You from Fleet Foxes. We also heard from LCD Sound System stretching out with new Body Roomba. I Got You, Babe. Yes, indeed. The cover as done by UB40 and Chrissy Hynde. Yes, Chrissy was on that track. We also heard Haim, Another Try, and Noah Kahan from The Great Divide. That was Porchlight, all for you on Brookdale Public Radio. 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The show will start at noon at Vagabond Surf Shop on Cookman Avenue in Asbury Park. The three-hour event will feature Pittsburgh native Zach Keim and Asbury's own Connor Bracken performing solo for the first time in 5 years. Connor will be celebrating the recent release of his album by singing and signing love songs and ghost stories from 12 to 3. More information on the Vagabond 4th of July Surf Party featuring Zach Keim and solo performance by Connor Bracken can be found on Instagram at Mother Leeds Band and is proudly supported by 90.5 The Night.
1: 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Here's Modest Mouse.

0: If you like what you heard there, you could check him out on July 25th. TV Star, that's the name of the band, is playing at Lodive in Asbury. So I feel like I said, if you enjoy it, you could check it out. That's their new track called Reality Check with a Q-U instead of a CK. Arrow from the Head and the Heart, They Might Be Giants, going all the way back to the Lincoln album. Anna Ang, Franz Ferdinand with Do You Want To, and then Modest Mouse from their new album. We heard Picking Dragon's Pockets on Brookdale Public Radio. 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
0: I was just talking about Lodive in Asbury Park. Here's a band from Asbury Park. It's the Bouncing Souls with The Light on Brookdale Public Radio.

Yes. The Smithereens on Brookdale Public Radio, Behind the Wall of Sleep. I also tossed on that new track from Death Cab for Cutie, Punching the Flowers, A Common Disaster from Cowboy Junkies. We also heard from Nirvana's Nevermind record, Breed, and the Bouncing Souls, The Light. It's Brookdale Public Radio. 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Here's some more new music, Jersey music for you. Another Jersey artist. Here's Not Bad for New Jersey, the new track from Brian Fallon and the Painkillers on Brookdale Public Radio from the Jersey Shore.

0: New Jack White. 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And you can head on over to Facebook if you want to, Facebook.com/Brookdale Public Radio. And every morning, Michelle puts up a question. And today, funny enough, she asked a question about what's your favorite song about the sun? Because there's plenty of that outside. Coyote from Mount Joy. We heard that classic from Thomas Dolby. She blinded me with science. The Game from Sports Team. And the new track from Brian Fallon and the Painkiller is Not Bad for New Jersey on 90.5 The Night.
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0: New Jersey's own Pete Yorn is back with a fresh perspective and a familiar sound. 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

0: That's Les Claypool getting together with Sean Lennon to form... It's like they're superheroes. To form the Claypool Lennon Delirium. That's Melody of Entropy here on 90.5 The Night. We heard from Danielia Cotton, who's out of Hopewell, New Jersey, in her song Gorilla Concrete Sky, courtesy of Beth Orton. Stoned Love. Love that song from Sun Little. That album, Like Neptune, underrated. I love that album so, so much. And Broken Social Scene. That was their new track called The Only Good I Keep. Thursday evenings were made for the beach. 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
0: A lot of folks, including myself, were very happy to hear that Social Distortion put out a new record called Born to Kill. Here are the way things were from Social D here on 90.5 The Night.

So that song from Ween is about 25 years old, even if you don't. And I I'm a fan of Ween. Okay. It took me entirely too long to realize there was a music video for that song, and it's very Ween, and I'm very down with it. In case you're wondering, they do have a video for Even If You Don't. We heard Rodeo from Mama, Champagne Taste, Cool Tune from Sunflower Bean, Black Hole Sun from Soundgarden and their Super Unknown record, and then Social D, The Way Things Were, here on 90.5 The Night, with new music up now from Casey Musgraves. Here's I Believe in Ghosts.

0: If you have nothing to do on July 18th, head over to the Wonder Bar. You can check out MT Jones. That was his track, So Lost. He's out on tour of North America. Then he's going to be heading back over to the UK and playing a couple of shows there. Step Into Your Power from Ray LaMontagne. We heard Cub and the original version of New York City. They Might Be Giants covered the song. It changed a couple of words here and there. Magpie from Peach Pit. And then we heard Kacey Musgraves. Middle of Nowhere is her new record, I Believe in Ghosts. That's the tune that started our set. This 4th of July, hear the sound of America on 90.5 The Night's All-American Holiday. Starting at 11 o'clock, right after E-Town, it's 13 hours of songs that bring us together, songs that push us forward, and songs that still move us today. All-American artists, all about America, celebrating 250 years through music that tells its story. Join us this Saturday as we celebrate one of the things that makes this country great. It's music. 90.5 The Night's All-American Holiday, starting at 11 a.m. on Brookdale Public Radio.
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0: You know, it's not until somebody covers songs you realize how many songs the person has made. So this is a cover of Butch Walker's Maybe It's Just Me. It's Lost Leaders with Samantha Fish. Check it out.

0: That's the new single from Devin Thompson, Hillary. It's Brookdale Public Radio, 90.5. The night we were Weightless with Arlo Parks. David Gray, remember that White Ladder record back in 1998? Yeah, that was Babylon, the big tune off of that very big record back in the day. We heard from Arcade Fire, that was Unconditional Eye, also Lost Leaders with Samantha Fish. They got together to cover Butch Walker's Maybe It's Just Me on 90.5. The night, let's head out to the waves now. Aloha, Rick.
1: Good Thursday afternoon, surfers, 90.5. The night listeners, this is Aloha Rick with the afternoon surf report update brought to you by the Jersey Shore chapter of the Surf Rider Foundation. All right, there's tiny little waves. There's a little something, something there at the coastline. Need a thigh high. Occasionally a little bit better if you head a little further south. But there's even some crowds. Bring the family, bring the kids, bring the longboard. Heck, bring the softboards. Have a party wave. Next high tide, about 4:30 this afternoon. It's a gorgeous day. Water temperatures topping off at about 70 degrees. Go jump in the ocean. JerseyShore.surfrider.org. JerseyShore.surfrider.org. And we'll catch you tomorrow morning with the next surf report for the Jersey Shore chapter. Aloha.
0: And it's time for me to say aloha as well. Jeff's coming in at 3 o'clock. I'll catch you back here tomorrow morning at 10. And make sure to keep tuned and listening to 90.5. And I would low cut Connie up now. Can't be wrong.

The Clash, going back to one of the all-time great albums, London Calling, here on 90.5 The Night. That's Spanish Bombs. Jeff Raspy with you on this Thursday afternoon. New music from the Lemon Twigs up next. It's the title track to the new album, Look for Your Mind, here on 90.5 The Night.

0: Music from Surfing for Daisy, wrapping up that set. Hot Blood, it's their latest single. Shame from PJ Harvey. Pete Yorn, going back to the Back and Forth album for Don't Want to Cry. G-Love gave us Ride, and the Lemon Twigs starting it off. Look for Your Mind, that's the title track to their brand new album.
1: 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The show will start at noon at Vagabond Surf Shop on Cookman Avenue in Asbury Park. The three-hour event will feature Pittsburgh native Zach Keim and Asbury's own Connor Bracken performing solo for the first time in 5 years. Connor will be celebrating the recent release of his album by singing and signing love songs and ghost stories from 12 to 3. More information on the Vagabond 4th of July Surf Party featuring Zach Keim and solo performance by Connor Bracken can be found on Instagram at Mother Leeds Band and is proudly supported by 90.5 The Night.
0: New Brother Wallace up next. You're the Man from his new album Electric Love on 90.5 The Night.

0: That's local band Shire Folk with a song that they put out last year called No Risks. Big memory from Violet Grohl and her debut album, Be Sweet to Me. In Undertow from Always, Mumford & Sons, going back a couple of years for Good People. And You're the Man from Brother Wallace and his brand new album, Electric Love, here on Brookdale Public Radio.
1: 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That's Happy Mondays, every Monday starting at 7 p.m. at The Wonder Bar, 5th and Ocean Avenues in Asbury Park, a proud sponsor of 90.5 The Night.
0: Got something new here from Kevin Morby. It's called 100,000, and it's on the new album Little Wide Open here on Brookdale Public Radio.

You two starting off our 4 o'clock hour today. That one's called All Because of You from the album How to Dismantle an Atomic Bomb. Jeff Raspy with you till seven. Got something new here from the Black Keys. Their new album's called Peaches. Here's Who's Been Fooling You, their version of a great old blues tune on 90.5 The Night.

0: like a hammer.
1: 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Help me. Help, I'm alive. 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Torero from the new Goose album, Big Modern. 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And Who's Been Fooling You, an old Arthur Crudup song that the Black Keys do on their brand new album, Peaches.
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1: 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It's called Yip Yip Yow, Caroline Rose on Brookdale Public Radio.

0: That's Dear Tick from the new album Coin-O-Matic, Sweetest Things. Frank and Ava from Suzanne Vega. Angus Stone without his sister Julia. We heard Bird on the Buffalo. Can't You Hear Them Howl from Lucero. And Caroline Rose starting it off with her latest track, Yip Yip Yow, here on Brookdale Public Radio.
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0: Start off this next set with some new music from Little Barry, band out of England. It's called It Isn't Soul on Brookdale Public Radio.

Music from Morphine, one of the all-time great Boston bands, Honey White. Going back to the mid-90s for that one. Jeff Raspy here with you a little bit after 5 o'clock now on this Thursday. We're here till 7. That's when Stuku comes in with his Daily Dose of Dead. Then the Beatle Break at 8. Then the 905 Blues at 905. And then at 11 o'clock, he's got to stick around and celebrate Fred Schneider's birthday, which he will have no problem doing. An hour of the B-52s coming up tonight at 11 for Featured Artist of the Week. Fred Schneider, happy birthday. New Jersey native Fred Schneider, by the way. Got some music here from a band called All Them Witches. It's called The Welterweight on 90.5 The Nights.

0: New music from the band Humbird, Daughter of Empires, the name of that one. In Stride is a track from Mo from their album Circle of Giants. Came out last year, I think. Ray LaMontagne gave us Trouble Go Away from Weezer and All Them Witches. Starting it off, the Welterweight from the brand new album House of Mirrors from All Them Witches.
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0: Got something here from the Black Crowes' new album, A Pound of Feathers. 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
1: He was lost at sea, the paper said. He set sail to never sail again. He was 20-something.

0: That's a brand new one from Sylvanesso here on 90.5 The Night. It's called Hot Slob. I guess everybody's a hot slob. Today, tomorrow, yesterday, Saturday. We're all going to be hot slobs. Sylvanesso, brand new single from them. Bodine's right before that. Closer to Free, Lost at Sea from Vincent Lima. Lips Like Sugar from Echo and the Bunnymen, going back to their self-titled album. And the Black Crowes starting it off. It's Like That from the new album, A Pound of Feathers.
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0: Got something new here from Endearments from their album, An Always Open Door. Looking forward to having them join us on the beach for Songwriters on the Beach on the 30th of July, along with local favorites, The Tide Bends. This is Summer Sun from Endearments on 90.5 The Night.

Matt Berninger stepping out from the National for that one. One More Second from 5 or 6 years ago. Jeff Raspy with you a little bit after 6 o'clock on this Thursday. We're here for another hour or so. Then Stu Koo comes in with his Daily Dose of Dead at 7. The Beatle Break at 8, the 905 Blues at 9:05, and then at 11 o'clock tonight he's got to stick around and help celebrate Fred Schneider's birthday. Stu Koo's going to play an hour of the B-52s, maybe even some Fred solo. Tonight at 11, Featured Artist of the Week, happy birthday, New Jersey native Fred Schneider. Got some music from Mirror Mirror up next. It's called Reset Sequence on 90.5 The Night.

0: That's a new one from Devin Gilfillian, Black Dog Rabbit Hole, from his upcoming album, Time Will Tell. Fall on Me, classic from R.E.M. We heard Kokomo, Indiana from Japanese Breakfast, The Decemberists, Down by the Water, and Mirror, Mirror from the new album, It's Happening Again. We heard Reset Sequence. Of course, Mirror, Mirror will be supporting Max Saturn at Songwriters on the Beach on the 23rd. That's right, that Thursday night at the Songwriters on the Beach show on the beach in Bradley Beach. If you need more information about Songwriters on the Beach, you can visit songwritersonthebeach.com.
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0: Here's something from Noah Kahan's new album, The Great Divide. It's called Willing and Able, here on Brookdale Public Radio.

0: It's a brand new one from Jesse Wells. Won't You Come Out Tonight, from his upcoming Masks Off album. Juliana Hatfield, right before that, her version of Teenage Fan Club's Cells. The Fool from Ethan John's Toots and the Maytals gave us Pressure Drop. And Willing and Able from Noah Kahan's new one, The Great Divide. Coming up in just a few, Stu Koo.
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0: That just about does it for me. Jeff Raspy back tomorrow at 3. Stu Koo is up next at 7 o'clock. He will have his daily dose of dead to start things off at 7, of course. I'll leave you here with this new one from Soja. It's called Highway on Brookdale Public Radio, 90.5 The Night.

0: 90.5 The Night is WBJB FM Lincroft Middletown, home of the Daily Dose of Dead with Stu Coogan.
1: And it is great to have you guys here over the airwaves of 90.5 The Night. We are taking it to the midnight hour. We got a special 11 o'clock hour that you guys are going to want to hang out for or jump back in for if you happen to be out and about. But we got an hour of B-52s coming your way in honor of Fred Schneider's birthday. And we will keep the party rolling. I think Fred's birthday was actually yesterday. Let me just verify that. Yes, it was the first, but we'll keep the party rolling tonight, 11 to midnight, with B-52s. We got our blues around 9:05, Beatle break at 8. Of course, A Dose of Dead will begin things. And if you've been outside, yes, you know how hot it is, so I'm not going to get too far into it, but I hope you're able to keep cool and you have been hydrating and checking on the folks that are a little bit older that might forget to turn on the AC. I got down to see Glow today and make sure she's still kicking and hanging in there, which of course she was. Nice breeze going on down in Point Pleasant Beach this afternoon. But I'll tell you, we're going to get mostly clear skies tonight with lows around 81, but our heat advisory, the extreme heat warning, that is going to continue from through tonight and throughout Independence Day into Saturday night. Looks like things

will be a little easier on us on Sunday going forward, but Friday, tomorrow, you got a slight chance of thunderstorms and showers before 4 p.m. Then again, in the evening hours, it'll be sunny and hot. Temperatures up near 99. Heat index values up near 105. Friday night, again, showers and thunderstorms possible in the forecast. Only about 30% chance of it happening, but that would be nice to cool things down a little bit somewhere along the line. Sunny skies through mid-morning, and then cloudy in the afternoon on your birthday, 250 for the USA. Temperature index, heat index up again in the mid-100 aughts. Saturday night, a chance of showers again in the forecast in the overnight, and lows down around 77. Then hopefully things break a little bit on Sunday. It'll be partly sunny, highs near the mid-80s. Monday, a little bit more of the same with maybe a shower. I know a few people are getting the Friday off, so if that's you, the Thursday's the new Friday. I saw the traffic coming down here, so I guess that is happening for more than just one of the people out there. Right now, I got this hour some Nicole Atkins coming up a little bit later, Kurt Vile too, but let's get your dose started with some Scarlet Begonias.

0: Some Jerry Garcia band for you. That's The Harder They Come on 90.5 The Night. You got a Scarlet Fire to start things off, studio style. Back in a minute with Kurt Vile's new one. A little bit later, we'll hear from Nicole Atkins. And let's try to get you some Stones in this set, too.
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3: 90.5 The Night is pleased to be a sponsor of the Vagabond 4th of July Surf Party. The show will start at noon at Vagabond Surf Shop on Cookman Avenue in Asbury Park. The three-hour event will feature Pittsburgh native Zach Keim and Asbury's own Connor Bracken performing solo for the first time in 5 years. Connor will be celebrating the recent release of his album by singing and signing Love Songs and Ghost Stories from 12 to 3. More information on the Vagabond 4th of July Surf Party featuring Zach Keim and solo performance by Connor Bracken can be found on Instagram at Mother Leeds Band and is proudly supported by 90.5 The Night.
0: Well, if you're not there already, don't forget Sandy Mack is up at Max's Bar and Grill, and you can get a great hot dog up there and a little taste of Sandy Mack as well. Kevin Hill, don't bite him too hard, though. Secret Sound, 4th of July, be at Convention Hall with Kevin Hill, and then parlay that one over for a little jam over at the Stone Pony with Splintered Sunlight, and don't forget tomorrow night, fireworks in Asbury Park, as well as with a little Mongo going on tomorrow at Palmetto. And tonight, of course, Captain Cream over at Low Dive is where you need to be. Right here, it's Kurt Vile.

0: And hopefully the jam got your toe tapping with Town Called Malice. Rolling Stones in there. New ones called In the Stars and Chance to Bleed, where we started. Latest from Kurt Vile. I Have Some Cigarettes After Sex. And Nicole Atkins, too.
1: 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And on August 7th, J.J. 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
0: Anytime's good for cigarettes after sex. Here's their new one, Twizzler.

0: Yeah, she's quite the charmer, isn't she? Amy Mann on 90.5 The Night. When the Night Falls is new Nicole Atkins. Can't wait for her to pop over to our Songwriters on the Beach series coming up on July 16th. But don't forget, things get started a week from tonight up at the Newark Avenue Beach in Bradley Beach. All shows start at 7 p.m. It's all ages. It's free. And we want you to be there with us for 2026 Songwriters on the Beach series, starting with Ista and Yawn Moore next Thursday. Back in a minute after you know this.
1: 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Starting at 11 o'clock, right after E-Town, it's 13 hours of songs that bring us together, songs that push us forward, and songs that still move us today. 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
0: And I think I might throw you an American hour in our final hour together before the big 250 birthday tomorrow night. But right now, I'm not crazy. So says Grace Cummings.

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